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1: 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She's going to light it up. 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
3: West Pimble, a bus has broken down northbound on Ride Road near Andrew Avenue, closing two lanes in the CBD. Look out for roadworks on King Street on your eastbound run between York and Pitt Street. And in Lane Cove, keep your eye out for a speed trap on Centennial Avenue between Gentle and Fig Tree Street. 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The KISS cast, mostly sunny today. Tops are 29 degrees in the city and 35 in our west. Right now it's 25 degrees. That's KISS. Traffic and weather together.
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0: Hit Music Station. You got Petho. How you doing? Hey, Taylor Swift dropped brand new music yesterday. You heard it here first on Kiss, and I'm playing it for you next. It's called Patient Zero. Trust me, you want to hear this. It's about an ex. You want to be a part of it on Kiss.
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2: West Pimble, a bus has broken down northbound on Ride Road near Andrew Avenue, closing two lanes in the CBD. Look out for roadworks on King Street on your eastbound run between York and Pitt Street. And in Lane Cove, keep your eye out for a speed trap on Centennial Avenue between Gentle and Fig Tree Street. 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The Kiss cast, mostly sunny today, tops of 29 degrees in the city and 35 in our west. Right now it's 25 degrees. That's Kiss. Traffic and weather together.
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This is Kiss, your number one hit music station. You got Petho, how you doing? 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This is called The Cure on Kiss.

let's get the party started. See you at the bar, you was hardly talking. That's when I knew that your heart was scarring. Friends to lovers need a part to star in. Like, wait, babe, let me.

Old school anthems direct from history like that out of Britney Spears, right next to new Kiss music that you love on your number one hit music station. We are Kiss. This is called Moving to the Sun out of Hugel. Turn it up nice and loud.

0: This is KISS, your number one hit music station. Sombers 12 to 12 will play this for you next. Plus, DJ Triple XL, he has a KISS mix that you need to hear about to light up your weekend, yeah? We do it next.
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2: On the M4 at Prospect, look out for a breakdown westbound approaching Clunies Ross Street. It's in the shoulder lane, so no delays getting through there. If heading up to the coast, look out for a multi-vehicle crash northbound on the M1 at Moonee Creek, just past the bridge, seeing heavy delays getting through there. What can make your cat purr like a bulldozer? The food you get from Pet Barn. 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The KISS cast, it's mostly sunny today, tops of 29 degrees in the city and 35 in our west. Right now it's 26 degrees. That's KISS traffic and weather together.
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0: 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Mr. Know-It-All out of Teddy Swims. 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
9: Sydney traffic. On the M4 at Prospect, got a breakdown westbound, just approaching Clooney's Ross Street. Seeing some delays there with lane 1 closed. If you're heading up the coast, look out for two multi-vehicle accidents on the M1 at Moonee Creek. Seeing heavy delays down into Mount White. This week at RGA, Smith's Crinkle Cut, 150 to 170 grams, or Double Crunch Chips, 150 grams, half price, just 250. 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And September 29 at participating stores. The Kiss cast, mostly sunny, tops of 29 degrees in the city and 35 in our west. Right now it's 27 degrees. That's Kiss traffic and weather together.
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See You Again. I love this song.

0: turns slowly. It's hard to say that I'd rather stay awake when I'm asleep, because my dreams are bursting at the seams.
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1: 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I'm taking but baby still.
0: I mean, working in radio, people ask you for tickets to concerts all the time, but never have I been asked by so many people for one special artist. Olivia Dean, she is coming here soon. Everyone wants to see her live because her voice is simply magical. Baby Steps. We play this for you next year. It's Kiss.
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3: North Parramatta, we have a two-car crash on James Roos Drive approaching Kissing Point Road. The left lane closed for the southbound run with heavy traffic in the area. Nearby for Rosehill, racing on today at Rosehill Gardens. Traffic busy on James Roos Drive there as well, both ways around the venue, along with Parramatta Road to the south. Moody Mini Creek, MI Pacific Motorway. Traffic heavy from an earlier multi-vehicle crash northbound. Score a winner, Dan Murphy's. Get Jack Daniel's Old No. 7 Tennessee Whiskey, 700 mils, $52 for My Dan's members. 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Kisscast, mostly sunny this afternoon, top of 29 in the city, 35 in the west. Right now, 28 in the city. Kiss traffic and weather together.
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0: 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Alec taking over next on air, and he has the brand new Taylor Swift song for you. 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

afternoon. This is Alec on air. Mind the gap. 23 hours ago, Taylor Swift birthed a brand new song. This song is so new, if this was a baby, it would still have the umbilical cord attached. 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

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Plus, all week, Mikey has been saying Kylie's going to bring out Robbie at the AFL Grand Final at the MCG. Is he right? We'll find out in the next 15 minutes. Kiss.

Sydney's number one hit music station, Kiss 106.5. Right now, over in Melbourne, Queen Kylie is getting ready to go out at the MCG AFL final. All week, Mikey has been saying she's going to bring out Robbie Williams. They'll do kids together. Will that happen? We'll know in the next couple of minutes. Kiss 106.5.

0: We are your number one hit music station, Kiss, playing some classic Kylie in her honour as she prepares to take the stage at the AFL Grand Final in Melbourne.
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0: She's literally going to be live in moments. I've got it up on the massive screen. I'm waiting to see if she comes out. I've just seen an advert with Tom Cruise in it. But what the people really want to know, is she going to bring out Robbie Williams? These rumours are pretty unfounded, I can't lie. I think Mikey from Kiss Breakfast saw them on Facebook. From that, he's been pushing it all week. Is she going to bring out Robbie Williams? Well, I guess we'll know soon. Plus, in the next few minutes on Kiss, going to do Stella Lefty. Boston. This brilliant song from a brilliant new talent coming up in the next five right here.
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3: Redfern, a police operation affecting Regent Street. The road now closed northbound between Gibbon Street and Cleveland Street. Catherine Field, the lights have been restored. Corner Canterbury Alleyway at Catherine Field Road. But now the lights are flashing Amber Corner, Smithfield Road and the Danza Road in Greenfield Park at Rosehill. Racing on today at Rosehill Gardens. Traffic is busy both ways on James Roos Drive. 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Kisscast, mostly sunny this afternoon. Top of 29 in the city right now is 29 degrees. Kiss, traffic and weather together.
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0: Afternoon, this is Alec on air. So, AFL Grand Final in Melbourne at the MCG. Kylie is literally on stage as we speak. I'm looking at some sort of red feathery dancers. They look kind of like chickens or... No, not chickens. More like... What's that bird with the big feathers? Peacocks, that's the one. There were some sort of blue Smurf-like characters earlier doing a massive montage of all her biggest hits. Like, she has so many. You forget how many. She had a Love at First Sight. She did that earlier on. That sounded great. She's looking so good. She did In Your Eyes, Get Out of My Way on a night like this. All the lovers spinning around. I think she's doing some newer stuff now. I don't really know that. Just so good. What a performer. I'll be honest, no signs of Robbie Williams yet. I don't think it's going to happen. Anyway, next on Kiss, G-Flip, who was on earlier. This is her doing Bed on Fire live. Absolutely smashed it. And they are playing soon on Kiss.
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5: Redfern, a police operation affecting Regent Street. The road down close to northbound traffic between Gibbon Street and Cleveland Street, but is scheduled to reopen very soon. Catherine Field, the lights have been restored. Corner of Canada Valley Way at Catherine Field Road after an earlier power failure, but the lights are now flashing. Amber Court of Smithfield Road and the Denzer Road in Greenfield Park. At Rose Hill, reports of a problem on James Roos Drive affecting southbound traffic. This weekend, Autobahn has a massive 30% off Penrite, Thinkware dash cams, Unison UHF, McGuire's Car Care, plus unmissable deals in-store and online. End Sunday at Autobahn. Mostly sunny this afternoon, top of 29 in the city, 35 in the west. Right now it is 29 in the city. Kiss, traffic and weather together.
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0: Sydney's number one hit music station, Kiss 106.5. Afternoon, this is Alec on air. 35 in our west right now, 29 in the city. And 13106.5 is my number. What are you up to, Steph?
1: Just in the car to pick up my daughter from work.
0: Oh, look.
1: And so I'm listening to the radio while I wait for her.
0: That's a lot of pressure to put on me, Steph, because I need to make sure the music's good whilst you're waiting in the car. Tell you what, how about... I just want to be part of your symphony. Clean Bandit, Zara Larsson Symphony. Should we do a bit of that? Followed by some new Kiss music. Love this. It's so feel good and happy. Jamie Miller is what he's called. The song is called Baby Doll. It's playing next just for you, Steph. How does that sound?
1: Oh, thank you. Thanks.
0: Another satisfied customer.
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5: At East Lakes, we have a two-car crash on Wentworth Avenue at the Southern Cross Drive off-ramp, affecting the run both ways. At Granville, a two-car crash as well. This one on James Bruce Drive approaching the M4 motorway with a left lane closed for the southbound run. A race meet at Rosehill Gardens adding further pressure there. At Colo Heights, debris on the road surface of Putty Road near Bob Turner's track, affecting the run both ways. Fiji Airways flash sale is on now. 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Kisscast dropping to 14 degrees overnight. Showers on the way tomorrow, top of 19. Right now, 28 degrees. Kiss traffic and weather together.
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0: Your number one hit music station is Kiss. Afternoon, this is Alec on air. Coming next, this is very exciting. Brand new Kiss music from Taylor Swift. It's called Patient Zero. It dropped yesterday. Absolutely love it. So fresh, so good. Honestly, instant love. Gonna play this for you in a few moments' time. Then, to make Saturday afternoon just a little bit more vibey, should we get into the Kiss mix? Yeah, let's get into the Kiss mix. Massive songs all mashed together, playing in the next few minutes on Kiss.
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0: 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All his mixes live on Kiss Dance. 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

Loving this garage remix on the Kiss Mix on your number one hit music station. This is Alec on Air playing the absolute anthems of Saturday Arvo. LMFAO, Justin Bieber, Ray, Ariana Grande, all coming up after Pussycat Dolls on the Kiss Mix.

I'm loving the Kiss mix on Sydney's number one hit music station, Kiss 106.5. 28 degrees right now in the city, 34 in the west. Might be a thunderstorm brewing as well. But the tunes are on, the vibes are high. 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

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Loads more mixes like that to enjoy. Saturday Arvo, this is Alec on Air. 131065 is my number. 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

Obsessed, Cat's Eye Animal on KISS, your number one hit music station. Where you get the fresh stuff, the new stuff, like Teddy Swims, his song about sensing oncoming disaster, but still going for it anyway, right next to those old school anthems that you love from KISS-tory. How about a bit of Britney? Stronger, it's playing now on KISS for Saturday Arvo.

brand new. Taylor Swift music dropped yesterday called Patient Zero. You will hear it on Kiss at bang on 5 o'clock. 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

very hot but clouding over a bit on Kiss 106.5, Sydney's number one hit music station. This is Alec on Air. 13106.5 is my number. I've literally got 9 phone lines free right now. So call me up, we'll have a chat. Whilst I play you new Kiss music from Ella Langley. Do you remember Choosing Texas? Do you remember how big that song was? Like, it's been like the longest running number one in America ever. And this is her attempt to try and better it. How do you even start? Ella Langley, Be Her. Love this new Kiss music. She drank

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0: Kiss. 131065, give us a call. Let's have a chat. Hey, Ethan, what's up?
3: Oh, I'm just driving around after Mudgy.
0: Oh, yeah? What's happening there?
3: Well, my brother-in-law lives up there.
0: Oh, awesome. What's the plan when you get there? A few beers?
3: Plenty.
0: Nice.
3: More than a few.
0: What do you think of the new Taylor Swift song?
3: No, a bit iffy, I don't know.
0: All right, fair enough.
4: But his little sister-in-law is a big fan of Taylor Swift.
3: Yeah.
4: He's in the back with her.
3: I'm
0: drunk in the back of the car.
3: Yes.
0: Oh, my God. I kind of have to like it for her. All right. I'll play Taylor Swift for your sister-in-law, but not you, Ethan, if that's all right.
3: Yeah, that's all right.
0: It's coming next on Kiss 106.5.
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35: Yesterday, about 25 hours ago, Taylor Swift dropped a brand new song. If this was a baby that she had birthed, it'd still probably be covered in all that weird slime right now. It'd still have the umbilical cord attached. This is what it's about.
36: One of my friends told us that she had been reached out to by the new girlfriend of an ex of hers, asking for guidance on if she had had the same experiences with this guy that this new girlfriend was having. And just kind of how surreal those conversations can be. And everyone in our group just immediately started saying like, oh, I've been through that too. And telling the stories of when this kind of reach out had happened for them.
35: So basically it's a song about Trustpilot reviews for ex-boyfriends. 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

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You're on Kiss 106.5. And Sydney Kiss is different with your brand new breakfast show, Chris, Amy and Jack in the Morning. 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

0: 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Maxi, what do you want to say?
1: I just want to know, have you heard the song Hugo, Moving to the Sun?
0: Yes, I love that song. It's so good. Yeah, is it, you into that one?
1: Oh, we love that song so much, don't we, baby girl? My 11-month-old dances to it all the time.
0: Love that. Question, do you have any idea what any of the words actually are?
1: All I have in my head at the moment is I'm moving to the sun.
0: Yeah, fair. Because you know this bit. What the hell are they saying?
1: Are they saying I'm done, I'm leaving, or am I just making that up?
0: You know what? I could believe that. I don't know if it's true, but I believe you. What about this bit here? Any idea?
1: No, I just make up my own words half the time.
0: Yeah, fair. Good call. I'll get it on for you soon.
1: Thank you so much. You're the best.
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3: Hi, I'm Sally Pearson. North Melbourne has conquered the Demons 65-34 in their top of the table AFLW clash at Icon Park. Forward Vicky Wall says they were determined to rediscover the Shimbona spirit after last week's loss to the Hawks.
4: Our identity and what we want to do as a North Melbourne team, and I think we showed when we play like North Melbourne can.
3: A spot in the NRLW Grand Final is on the line when minor premiers the Roosters tackle the Raiders tonight in Sydney. And the Wallaroos face Scotland overnight in their women's rugby test in Edinburgh.
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1: This is Alec on Air as the sun sets over the world's greatest city. Sydney Kiss is different with your new breakfast show. It's finally coming. Chris, Amy and Jack in the Morning starts 6 a.m. Monday, November 9th. You do not want to miss that. And I'm out of here. Catch you again tomorrow. In the meantime, I'm going to leave you with TikTok trending. These are the biggest songs on your timeline this week, including Troye Sivan. Have you heard his new one? Called Party. It is infectious. I literally cannot avoid this every time I open up TikTok.

0: It's there. Also coming up, Karen Harris and Ellie Goulding. It's absolute banger. All these years on, still sounds absolutely huge. I Need Your Love plays next on Kiss. Have a good night. K-I-I-S.
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25: 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This next one is a full 2010s throwback, but TikTok has dragged it right back into the group chat. Calvin Harris and Ellie Goulding's I Need Your Love is popping up everywhere as creators lip sync to the lyrics. I take a deep breath every time I pass your door. Here's Calvin Harris and Ellie Goulding with I Need Your Love on TikTok trending. I'm

0: Paula here on TikTok Trending with the songs popping up all over your TikTok feed right now. If you've heard 15 seconds of it on the internet, we've got the full version right here. Next up is Troye Sivan in full rave mode with Party. It's giving next level dance trend. Here's Troye Sivan with Party on TikTok Trending.
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the way to the

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Ulla here on TikTok Trending, the place where we bring you the most viral tracks off your phone. This next song is pure main character energy. Adele is following up her massive trending hit, Ain't in LA, with this banger. It's called Nicole Kidman, and I am obsessed with the comment section. People are saying, I haven't felt this way about a song in years. And others are saying the beat is insane, the hook is sticky, and that bridge is so damn good. But judge for yourself. Here's Adele with Nicole Kidman on TikTok.

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so why would you leave me waiting outside the station when it was like -4 degrees? And I get what you're saying. I just really don't want to hear it right now. 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Listen to me. 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

0: Bill and Woody on your radio late at night. Said this before, but don't confuse us for a late night show, guys. We're the real deal.
1: Yeah.
0: We're actually just so good that they're replaying us.
1: Yeah, replaying our best bits from yesterday's show. This bit of fresh gear, though. Question for you.
0: Standard's quite high for this show because this is replays.
1: I know. This is a great question. At what time do you not bother to go to sleep? Like, if you've been up, what, like 3 a.m., you going to sleep?
0: Yep.
1: 4?
0: Yep.
1: 5?
0: What have I been up? What have I been up? What have I been up doing?
1: Partying. It's you, mate. You're an animal.
0: I'm still going to sleep.
1: 5?
0: Yeah.
1: 6?
0: What am I doing the next day? There's a lot of context.
1: Kids wake up at 7. Are you even bothering putting your head down? Or are you just going, just charging straight into a
0: coffee? Have I got a partner?
1: Yes. You have a wife.
0: Okay.
1: Sam.
0: Well, then, yeah, just say, can I have a couple of hours of sleep while you look after the kids? That's the answer to all that,
1: Oh, yeah. Okay. See what I mean? No partner.
0: No, not going to sleep. Well, I can't.
1: At what time?
0: Because the kids wake up at 6. So who's going to look after? I have a 6-month-old child. This is a stupid hypothetical. You haven't thought about it.
1: Fair enough.
0: Best of the best is what I said the first time, and I'll stand by it. That's what you're going to hear up next.

0: nothing good happens after midnight, except these two. It's Will and Woody keeping you up.
1: 13-1065, if you think you can tell the difference between beer and soft drink just by the sound of the can opening. It's Can You Hear It?
2: I'm going to say that's a soft drink.
3: Can you hear it?
4: It's a beer.
3: Oh, can you hear it?
5: Beer.
3: Does he know? Does he know? Does he know?
5: Can you hear it?
6: $10,000 will be yours if you get 16 cans in a row, which is the world record. Tracy, do we truly believe we can get there to 16 cans?
7: I'll try my best.
6: All right, Tracy, that's all we can ask for. Let's go for can one.
7: Oh.
6: God.
7: Okay. Beer.
3: Yeah,
1: Trace. Yeah, nice, Trace. Definitely wasn't a soft drink.
3: Yeah.
1: I don't know. Didn't necessarily sound very beery, but it didn't sound like a soft drink. It was process of elimination, that one, Trace.
6: It was a shocking crack. That's on me, Trace. That's on me.
7: That's all right.
6: But well done. You got through. Here is can number two.
7: Soft drink.
6: Trace.
3: There you are, Trace. And there you are.
1: Tracy's found something.
6: What do you do with yourself, Tracy, for work, if you work, Trace?
7: I work in real estate.
6: Beautiful. Terrible time. Terrible time. Real estate. It's going the wrong way.
1: Not
6: but
1: a great time,
6: I'm sure
1: it?
6: You're a great agent, Tracy. I'm sure you're a great agent.
1: No, she's an agent. She might not be an agent.
6: Are you an agent, Tracy?
7: Yeah, just for rentals, just property managing.
1: She's fine. The
6: that's
1: rental
6: a great
1: market.
6: Market.
1: Fine.
6: Oh,
1: not
6: Trace.
1: A problem.
6: Yes. You're laughing. Righto, let's go for can number three, Trace.
7: Beer.
6: Oh, sorry, Trace. Sorry, Trace.
1: Nice to meet you, Trace.
7: Nice to meet you.
6: See you later. Let's go to Jackie.
1: That's all she deserves.
6: Let's go to Jackie.
7: Hello?
1: Rental, real estate rental agent.
6: Hey, everyone's got to make a crust. Everyone, my dad was a real estate agent.
1: Yeah, but they're often not lovely people to deal with, are they?
6: Is that right?
1: Well, the rental real estate agent. Tracy seems lovely, but the amount of times I've been made to go back in and put putty in a hole in the wall.
6: They're just looking after the landlord.
1: You know what I mean?
6: My estate agent, who was looking after our place in Perth when we were renting, walked in on me. Yeah, crazy.
1: Doing what?
6: Guess what? Have a guess. The worst thing possible. With someone, not by myself. let's go to Jackie here. Let's go to Jackie.
7: Hello.
6: Jackie, let's just start cracking cans, shall we, Jackie? Here's can one.
7: Crack away.
1: Wow.
7: I think it's a beer.
1: No, Jackie. We're all rattled. We're all rattled. We've all got a mental image that we've made in our heads. It's hard to get past.
6: With my girlfriend.
1: With
6: my girlfriend at the time.
1: I didn't know that. Yeah. So it was a booked inspection.
6: Yeah, I didn't know that, obviously. I was in a share house and I wasn't across all the admin.
1: Really?
6: Anyway, he came in doing the tour. Boom. Straight into it. Because I was the first room on the right, you remember.
1: Yeah.
6: Yep. Got it all.
1: Wow.
6: Anyway, let's go to a song.
1: Did he say anything?
6: He just went, whoop.
1: Imagine how many times that would happen being share houses.
6: Oh, yeah.
1: Opening that front door, you just never know what you'd get.
6: He never came back, though.
1: Never came back.
6: He was just
1: not
6: just
1: surprised.
6: Ticked off the inspection and was like, I'm sure the house is fine. They seem happy.
1: They seem happy.
0: It's Will and Woody.
8: Let me talk to him. Let me talk to him. Let it rain.

0: cons you've ever been to. Will and Woody keeping you up.
1: If you can tell the difference between beer or soft drink based on the sound of the can opening, then now is the time to call us on 13 1065 because can you hear it?
2: Can you hear it? Can you hear it? Can you hear it?
3: Kelly, the great news for you is if you get 16 cans in a row, you will win $10,000.
4: Beautiful.
3: All right, here's can one, Kel.
4: Okay. Soft drink.
3: Oh, sorry, Kel. No,
1: Kelly. Oh, never going to be a soft drink, Kelly. What are you doing tonight, Kel? What are you doing?
4: Oh, no, come on.
1: I actually want to hear from Kelly. What's she doing tonight?
3: Sorry, Kelly, we lost you.
1: You cut out there, Kelly. What are you doing tonight?
4: Not sure yet. Not celebrating that.
1: Oh, Kelly.
3: Lost you again, Kelly. I'm not sure what's happening there with the line. Let's go to Naomi here. Hi, Naomi.
1: That's stiff.
5: Hello, how are you?
1: We love you, Kelly. Can we send Kelly something?
3: We'll send her a
1: can here at Stubby Holder.
3: That kind of rubs it in. She didn't get one can. And then we're going to send her a can.
1: It's encouragement. Go and practice.
3: True.
1: Go and practice.
3: Sorry, Naomi. you want your first can?
5: Yep. Yeah, right. Let's go.
3: Yeah, let's do it.
5: Beer.
3: Oh, Naomi, no.
5: No.
1: Clearly a softie. What are you doing tonight, Naomi? Anything fun on the weekend?
5: Yeah. No.
3: Why is no one doing anything fun tonight?
1: Well, if they start with no, you're going to get faded out. You're going to get faded out. Good on you, Naomi. Nice to speak to you.
3: Why is no one having fun tonight? It's Friday. Everyone should have fun on a Friday. Anyway, let's go to Maddie.
1: Times are tough. Because you lose.
3: But you can have fun without spending money. Trust me. I'm the biggest tight ass there is, and I have a lot of fun. Hello, Maddie. How are you?
6: Hi. Good. How are you?
3: What are you doing there?
6: Just got home with my baby. Sorry.
3: Is that your baby passing wind, Maddie?
1: What was that noise?
6: No, it's car driving past.
3: Oh, car drove past. Okay.
1: Didn't sound like a car.
3: Must have backfired.
6: I'm just nervous to get the guesses right.
1: Sorry, did you fart live on air then, Maddie?
6: Yeah.
3: Oh, Maddie.
1: It was.
3: It's so fine. And no judgment here, Maddie. No judgment. I swear,
1: I thought it was. I was like, wow, she's come on here. It was within the first 3 seconds. I'm going to ask our audio producer, Mark the Man,
6: to make sure you give me the answers.
1: Mark, can you see if you can get that for me? That was, I'm going to have to hear that again. That really was unbelievable start to a phone call. I don't think that's ever happened before. Just good for you, Maddie.
3: Better out than in, Maddie. I hope you're feeling calmer now.
1: Annalise can't believe it. I'm sorry I came back. I hope I didn't embarrass you. I'm sure a lot of people in their cars didn't.
3: That's a car.
6: Yeah, no, trust me, they're all cars.
1: Yeah, no worries, Maddie.
3: Yeah, they're always cars.
1: Sure.
3: I have the same rule at my house at home with my wife. Oh, the car's going past. Maddie, can't number one. Let's go.
6: Beer.
3: Yes, here we Maddie. Go, Mads.
1: Whoop. Oh, there we go. Again.
3: Hello.
1: There
3: Merry
1: she is.
3: Christmas. Maddie, what did you have for lunch?
1: Stop it, Maddie.
6: Are you guys hearing something that I'm not?
3: Maddie, we must be. How are you holding your phone and where are you holding it?
6: Next to my ear. I'm sitting next to my car.
3: Okay. Okay.
1: Something's happening there, Maddie. It does sound like you are. If you're farting into the phone and then denying it, this is the best thing that's happened to the show.
6: Well, it's entertaining.
1: Definitely.
3: We're loving it. Keep it up, Maddie. Keep it up. Okay, can number two, Maddie. Here we go.
6: Beer.
1: Bad luck,
3: sorry,
1: Maddie.
3: Sorry, Mads.
1: Bad luck, Maddie.
3: I tell you what, though. If you can make that noise again, I'll give you a $100 jockey voucher.
6: I don't even know what the noise was.
1: Yeah, that's so funny. Okay, so, Maddie, stay on the line. I've actually got audio of it so you can hear it. This is what we were hearing.
3: Hello, Maddie. How are you?
6: Hi, good. How are you?
3: What are you doing there?
6: Just got home with my baby. Sorry.
3: Is that your baby passing wind, Maddie?
1: What was that?
6: Did you hear that, Maddie?
3: My car drove fast.
1: Did you hear that, Maddie?
3: Maddie?
6: Yeah, I heard it.
3: What do you think it is?
6: I don't know. I think it was the car.
3: It was a car, yeah. Strange car.
1: Just doesn't sound like that, does it?
0: When life Will and Woody for the drive home.
7: It's Kiss.
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1: $500 Chemist Warehouse vouchers to give away to you guys. If you've been listening to the Dad Venture this week, Woods taking our girls to Warner Brothers Movie World. We've covered it all throughout the week, every single day this week. If you missed any of it, we're going to play it for you in a second. But I'd say now is the time to call. If you are interested in one of those vouchers, you need all four code words. Mm-hmm. The number is, of course, 131065. But if you missed the Dadventure and you want to catch up on it, have a listen to this.
2: It's Will and Woody's Dadventure.
3: Woody, we just completed our second Dadventure, taking our daughters to a theme park for the very first time.
4: This was a definite step up from the camping trip we did last year.
3: Our partner set us some rules.
5: No sugar, please.
6: What is that?
7: It's a snow cone.
6: Can I have one?
4: Yeah, just don't tell mummy.
8: Right, I reckon we're going to get an ice cream.
6: Yay!
7: Chocolate?
6: Yeah.
3: Now, Maxie, remember, we don't tell mum about the ice cream.
5: No saying when I was your age more than three times a day.
4: Hey, did you know your daddy went on this ride when he was a little boy?
9: When I was your age, we used to get straws with our snow cones.
5: No more than one souvenir.
4: Oh, you want a bat cape?
3: Or you can get a Superman tutu.
6: And a Batman toy.
4: Should we try and win some of these big chilies?
6: Is this an ice girl too?
4: We might be able to have a look in here for a toy if you would like a toy.
6: Yeah!
10: Me too!
6: Me too!
3: We needed all the help we could get.
11: Hey, Remy, I reckon this is our first ever ride.
7: You can only go on this ride if you've got enough sunscreen on.
6: Yeah, but then my face
7: paint. No, I didn't touch your face paint.
11: Hey, Remy.
6: Just stop talking and listen.

0: spit on me.
1: I spit on you?
2: Wow, what do we think, Maxie?
3: Was that great?
0: Yeah.
3: Would you guys like one of those stuffed toys over there?
0: Yeah, I'm the dad.
3: Okay, let's try.
0: I want a dog too.
1: Yeah, okay, well, stand back, girls, because all dads need to do here is get one in the hoop. Oh, I didn't quite get it. And, oh. Not a problem, not a problem. We're just warming up. Oh, oh. Puppy dog! Who's getting a puppy dog?
4: Don't worry, we're going to get one. Don't you worry. We're going to get one.
1: We're going again, we're going again, we're going again. We're going again. Hey, we're not going to leave here without that dog, all right?
5: Looks like he's trying for you now.
4: Oh! Don't worry. Yeah? Don't worry, we're going to get one.
0: We have one more, Daddy.
1: And there it is.
4: And there it is! And there it is!
3: Oh, he got it.
1: Your daddy. He's done it again.
3: It feels good. It feels good to be the better dad.
1: But the pressure was on. I promised my daughter she would meet Batman and drive the Batmobile.
0: But when Batman is here and eats with me, I'll be hungry.
6: You'll be hungry if Batman eats with you?
0: Yeah.
6: I don't think we'll be eating with Batman.
3: Will our daughters finally meet their hero, or does Woody have some serious explaining to do?
1: She was in bed crying because she wasn't sure if Batman was going to say that he loved her back.
0: Go,
3: where is he?
0: Go,
1: oh my gosh.
0: It's Batman.
3: Hi, Batman.
0: Hi.
7: What was your name, sweetie?
0: Maxie.
7: Your name is Maxie?
0: My name is Remy.
7: Nice to meet you, Remy.
1: You want to go in the Batmobile?
0: Yeah.
1: Okay.
4: Oh my gosh.
1: See you, Batman.
0: I think Batman is my friend now. He said, I'm a part of a crew and he loves me. He loves me and I didn't realise.
3: All right, here we are at the junior driving school. Woodrow, Bethany, loser has to go on the big roller coaster. So to drive, press your foot on that pedal there.
1: Are you ready?
0: Yeah.
1: We're in a race against Max.
0: Max is our friend.
1: Of course Max is our friend. We're just having a friendly race. The key is we'll never hit the brakes.
3: You're going to eat our rubber. Let's do this thing. Let's go, Maxie. Put your foot down,
0: nothing.
3: You gotta keep your foot down.
1: Cheating! Cheating!
0: You have to be our friend, okay?
3: That's it, Maxie.
0: I am gonna meet you.
1: Whoa. Okay, should we go left?
3: Oh, they've gone the wrong way.
1: Whoa.
3: They went the wrong way.
1: Right, turn left, turn left, turn left.
3: Quick, let's go.
1: I think it was a draw.
3: Might mean that both daddies have to go on the roller coaster.
1: And we did go on that roller coaster, and I was holding a GoPro for the audio. That GoPro has gone missing. And I know what's going to happen here. A lot of fingers are going to be pointed at me because I was the last one seen with the GoPro.
3: Might lose our jobs.
1: And I would just like to say, interesting time to bring that up. I would just like to say that I don't think I was the one responsible for the GoPro. So I'm willing to point my finger at Annalise.
8: Oh, whoa.
1: But again, we just don't know. Sorry, guys, we can't play the audio. The roller coaster was horrific, though. We sat backwards, no hands.
3: Unbelievable package, by the way, from Mark the Man Daniel. All the bits and pieces of, honestly, 8 hours of madness with a three-year-old and a four-year-old at Movie World. Right up next, we've been leaking code words all throughout the week. If you know all four of them, give us a call on 131065 because it's going to be $500 to spend at Chemist Warehouse for whoever's got them. 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
13: 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Kiss.

0: the dead of night comes alive. It's Will and Woody keeping you up.
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3: Before we get into this, a big shout out to everyone that was involved in the whole trip there, to Annalise for organising and running the whole thing. Well done, AB. We had such a good time. You did such a good job.
4: Thanks.
3: No worries at all.
4: I just wanted to go for the roller coaster.
3: Any minute now. Yeah, you had a great time. Also to Sexy Dean, to Joe coming along, and everyone obviously behind the scenes here, Mark the Man, Daniel, to Tommy, to Tiana, everyone. It's a big thing. It's a big thing. I know it's a lot of stress for everyone. And also a three-year-old girl and a four-year-old girl. Yeah. It's full on parenting and doing all the content, and it was bloody good fun. They had such a good time. So
5: you had six hours of audio to go through and try and get down to these tight little 3 to 4 minute packages every day.
4: Yeah, I think it was like 7, maybe 8.
5: It's wild. Can I ask you, what was the weirdest or most confronting thing you heard on the audio, if anything comes to mind, which hasn't gone on air?
3: Here we go. Should have asked this earlier.
6: There was a lot of like individual parenting, like that you kind of both did opposite.
5: Interesting.
6: Yeah. So like the advice that you would give Remy versus what Will would give Max was just like completely different.
4: Yeah.
5: Yeah. Interesting.
3: I realized also, and Max actually only pointed this out to me when I ran her off to the toilets once. We were in the toilet together and she was like, the mics are on. And I was like,
4: there's a few edits.
3: That's happened a lot.
6: Joe? Also, breaking news, Hotel just found Darcy's GoPro.
5: Oh! Shut up! Hotels. Cool. So you left it in the hotel?
7: Yes.
5: Oh, that's great news.
3: Did we find Max's teddy bear?
6: Chloe, however, still at large.
3: Oh, Chloe.
4: And Chloe
3: God.
4: Has an air tag in her and the GoPro doesn't.
3: Put your bears out.
5: Rub it in
3: that bear. That's my daughter's toy.
5: I like it.
3: Put your bears out for Chloe tonight. Chloe. Oh, that's sad.
5: Fly up, mate. You're going to have to fly up. You're going to have to do like Liam Neeson in Taken.
3: Who's stolen the bear? They've put it in the bin, haven't they?
5: No, a kid. Oh. I think a kid has seen it, fallen in love with it. And if you're a parent like me, you're like, yep, that's yours now. No dramas. Anyway, all week we've been saying that if you guys put together the code words, then you win $500 to spend at Chemist Warehouse. And massive thanks as well to Chemist. All week we've been saying that if you guys put together the code words, then you win $500 to spend at Chemist Warehouse. And massive thanks as well to Chemist.

0: Kill yeah. far away.
1: The code words are water park, rules, dog, and Batman.
0: $500 to Chemist Warehouse. Kelly. Yours, Kelly.
1: Thanks, guys.
0: No worries, Kel. Have a great weekend. Danelle, you've been listening to the Dadventure.
2: Yes, I have.
0: What are the code words, Danelle?
2: Water park, dog, rules, and Batman.
0: Nice, very good. Now, if you're clever,
3: are we going to hear everyone say it, or are we just going to? Because now they've heard it.
0: No, they can't hear when the other person's talking.
3: Oh,
0: Natasha, you have the code words.
4: Yes, I do. Hi. It's water park, rules, dog, and Batman.
0: Well done, Natasha. It's all yours. I mean, if you were listening now and calling in, we're across it. Don't worry, guys. We know what you're trying to do. A little bit late, but Jamel, is that right?
5: It is right.
0: Hey, yes. Jamel, have you enjoyed the Dadventure?
5: Oh, I loved it. It's been fantastic. Oh, you guys are hilarious.
0: Oh, thanks Jamel.
5: Love the show, by the way. Love it.
0: Thanks Jamel.
3: We love you.
0: As a parting gift, I'd love to give you $500 to spend at Chemist Warehouse. What are the code words?
5: Okay, water park, rules, dog, and Batman.
0: That's it, Jamel. That's all yours. Yes. Enjoy.
5: Awesome.
3: What's the first thing you're buying from Chemist Warehouse, Jamel? Talk to me.
5: I'm going to spoil myself. Bugger the dads, I reckon.
0: That's the spirit. Get down to Chemist Warehouse for Father's Day.
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0: Hey, it's Will and Woody, guys. These are the best bits from yesterday's show. Is that right? Or is it from the week?
1: What a show. Yesterday. My God.
0: Favorite thing?
1: I don't know who's picking the best
0: favorite
1: bits.
0: Thing?
1: Don't make me choose. I literally can't choose. It's like saying, who do you love more out of your two girls? Can't do it. Anyway, here are our best bits, by the way, from yesterday's show. Hope you enjoy them. It's Will and Woody.

0: Really? It's Will and Woody keeping you up.
1: We're opening the phone lines. We'd love to hear from you. 13 1065. We do this every Friday. We just love to talk to you. It's the open line. If you'd love to have a chat with us, if you'd love to get on the radio, we do this every week just to check in.
2: Let's go to Kaylee here. Kaylee, we're checking in with you. You want to have a chat? What's going on?
3: Yes, I picked up the keys to my first apartment today, and I was wondering, what's your essential? What's the first thing I should buy?
2: Whoa, okay, this is going to sound boring, but fridge?
3: I got that.
2: You got a fridge, okay.
1: So just talking cosmetics. Cosmetics, okay. You've got your essentials, you've got your cutlery, your boring stuff.
3: Yeah.
1: Okay. Okay, so you want a fun thing. You want something fun that you want to buy.
4: Oh.
1: Yeah, it's fun. Oh, God, it's got to steer it into the appropriate.
2: I keep
4: coming up with things I can't say.
2: You can't go wrong with inflatable pool for mine. Like, cause when
4: okay.
1: That was right in the line.
2: Because I assume the house is empty, right?
3: And we're about to go into summer, aren't we?
2: Yeah, I think put a pool in your living room. I think that's really fun. And then, like, you can tell people you've got a jacuzzi.
3: Oh, 100%.
2: It's the only time you can do it, Kaylee. Go and sort yourself out.
1: Also, if you've got a free house, I'd get something fun. Don't make it a pool. Make it a slip and slide. Put it down the hallway.
2: Oh, do you have a hallway? Is there a hallway in your apartment?
3: There is, and you guys are icons.
2: Love this. I appreciate that.
1: Get it done. Thanks, Kaylee. Love that. Get a mannequin. Put that somewhere.
2: Dress it up.
1: Call it something. Put your hats on a mannequin. You've got a fresh canvas.
2: Yeah. Get a bow and arrow.
1: Actually, Kaylee, have you painted any of it yet?
3: We haven't. We got the keys today.
1: Just cover a wall.
2: Paintball.
1: Something.
2: Get paintball guns and invite a few friends over and do like a. Good. Actually, if you're going to do that, please invite me. That sounds like a lot of fun.
3: I will call again.
2: Okay, amazing. So,
1: Kaylee,
2: paintball fight in your new apartment. That's a leap.
1: Kaylee. Kaylee, you can have yourself 2 tickets to go and see Practical Magic 2. Enjoy.
3: Oh, amazing.
1: No worries,
3: mate.
1: Thanks for calling in. Sandra Bullock and Nicole Kidman are back in Practical Magic 2 without Bette Midler. Only in cinemas September 10. Cherie.
5: Hello.
1: Hey, welcome to the open line, 13 1065. If you want to come say good day, guys. Cherie, you've got an issue. You've got a bone to pick with the boys.
5: Whoa. I've got beef with you. I know why you never pick me for the quiz. I call every... I'm a spammer. Maybe that's why.
2: Well, you don't have beef. You don't have beef with us, Cherie. You've got beef with outside. We don't pick the quiz player, but I can go to Joe here, who's sitting outside. Joe, why don't you ever pick Cherie for the quiz?
5: What? I'm pretty dumb. Like, your chances of me losing.
1: Joe, because she sounds too smart.
6: I absolutely can't risk it.
1: I can hear it.
6: I don't know if you've heard Cherie, but
1: you reek of intelligence. Yeah. Oh yeah. There's a bit of that going on. Share price has dropped. Yeah. You're too clever, Cherie. You sound too smart.
5: Can she
1: play
2: today? I mean,
5: I'm
2: giving you
1: Cherie. Let's do a little bit of a test here. You want to sound dumb, okay?
5: Okay.
1: So here, you've called in. G'day, I'll be the producer. Hi there, my name's Sean. I'm the producer for Will and Woody. Cherie, you want to play the quiz?
5: Yep. Calling for Cash or Crash.
2: Cash or Crash.
5: I'm just kidding because it's the wrong thing, you know? Because I'm dumb.
1: And Cherie,
2: you just got yourself the quiz spot for today. I'm going to hand you back to the producers. You're going to be playing the quiz in 10 minutes.
1: Good on you, Cherie.
2: What the hell is Cash or Crash?
1: Well, it's obviously not what another radio station does.
2: Yeah,
1: is that
2: right?
1: Annalise, you know, you're across the airwaves.
6: I don't know what that is. I know one's done that, but we should maybe do it.
2: We don't know who Ben and Liam do Cash and the Crash.
6: I think it's Robin, Kip and Corey, potentially.
2: Robin, Kip and Corey do right? Cash
6: in the mornings, Brizzy?
1: Yeah, we love those guys. They're lovely people.
2: Let's go to Caden here on 13 1065. Caden, what do you want to talk about, mate?
7: I want to talk about Father's Day and all.
2: Yeah. Oh, yeah. Are you thinking about getting something for your dad and you're not sure what to get?
1: Caden?
2: Caden? Hey, what about Father's Day? Do you want to know about?
7: I just wanted to take a shout out for my dad.
2: Mate, go for
1: cute.
2: It. Go for your shout out. Has he put you up to this? Is he holding a sign for you right now and telling you what to say, Caden?
7: No.
2: Okay. What do you want? Yeah, go on.
7: I want to say about, to all the fathers who have been, good to their kids and all.
2: Oh.
7: And, yeah,
1: Beautiful.
8: Nice.
2: Beautifully said, Caden. I love that. That's it, mate, because obviously Will and I are dads.
8: We're dads.
2: Thanks. What are you getting Dad for Father's Day, Caden? What have you got him?
7: I've got him a pen and a fishing mug.
2: Fishing mug, oh, buddy.
8: Fishing
2: mug. Outstanding.
8: Love a fishing mug.
2: Mate, I'd suggest going to Chemist Warehouse. Fragrance sale on now.
8: All right, mate. Don't make it a sponsored. But he's going for the heart. You just can't turn that off, can you? Look at you.
2: Sorry, I can't.
8: You're a corporate king.
2: I can't.
8: Just get in there. Caden, it's been nice to meet you, mate. Caden, you can have $100 for in jockey vouchers to go and spend on Dad as well. Oh. You can go and get him some jocks as well.
7: All right.
2: Is it weird buying your dad jocks?
8: All right. Is it weird? All right.
0: It's Will and Woody.
9: It's one and the game. And the

0: good happens after midnight, except these two. It's Will and Woody keeping you up.
1: Here's Freedom Fridays.
2: They may take our lives, but they'll never take your freedom.
3: I think Madge is a hop, skip, and a jump away from another word, and I don't think that's it. I don't think she went with that.
1: I don't know who wrote this, but apparently, so it's Madonna Ciccione.
4: Not sure how it's pronounced, but yeah, that's her last name. Her full name is Madonna Louise Ciccone. Veronica Ciccione.
1: Ciccone. What is it, sir?
3: Well, in Italian, it works the other way. So the double C's are hard C's and the singular C's are soft C's.
1: So Ciccone.
3: Ciccone.
1: Ciccone. Madonna Ciccone. God, why'd she drop that? That's good. It's Ciccone. Anyway, it's Freedom Fridays.
3: Better than Madge, I tell you that.
1: Yeah, I thought people called her Madge.
3: What's that? No.
1: I thought she got that a bit. Anyway, Freedom Fridays, we pitch a lot of ideas on this radio show.
3: I think it's
1: show.
3: Midge. Hang on. It's I'm going to have to Midge. Look this up.
1: It's not. Hang on. Don't look it up. You thinking what I'm thinking?
3: What are you thinking?
1: 13106.
3: It's Madge. It's Madge.
1: Ah, it's over. Anyway, we pitch a lot of ideas. Thank you. That's a win to me.
3: Sorry, well done.
1: I should have celebrated more.
3: Oh, I thought it was Midge.
1: You're wrong.
3: Sounds like an insect, doesn't it? You know,
1: yeah, you're thinking of a Midgey. Midgey, which when they bite you. Horrific.
3: Yeah.
1: Anyway. We pitch radio ideas to our producers. They're the ones that choose what goes on the radio show. They reject a lot of ideas, so we get a chance every Friday to re-pitch an idea.
3: Mm.
1: Do you have one, Will?
3: I do.
1: Far away.
3: So you know this about me, but it's now getting to the point that I think that I borderline shouldn't be doing this publicly. Uh-huh. So I'm colorblind.
1: Yes.
3: Right?
1: Yes. Yes.
3: Yeah. Which is very common. It's really, like 60% of men, particularly because, you know, I don't want to get too nerdy here, but it's X-linked recessive. So it's largely expresses in men.
1: Yeah, yeah. So it's really funny watching Will try and pick bananas.
3: Well, no,
1: it's
3: my favorite thing. This is what I was going to say.
1: Oh, yeah, great.
3: I cannot pick bananas.
1: Like,
3: I actually can't. It is kryptonite for me because I'm red, green, colorblind. Yeah. The shades of yellow and green, it's all the same color. Like literally. So Sam will say to me, can you get some bananas? And because this happened last week. She was like, get some bananas. And I was like, okay, this time I'm actually really going to concentrate and I'm going to get some good ones.
1: Yeah.
3: And because I'm sick of asking people in the store, because I have to go to them, is that yellow? And you they go, look at me like I'm insane.
1: And you bend over and
3: I've got to get as close as I can.
1: It's so good to watch.
3: It's horrible.
1: The amount of green bananas I've picked for you, like the dark green bananas. I'm like, yeah, mate, that is good to go. That is cherry ripe. Get a whole bunch.
3: And you only know when you crack it and the and skin is like painted on.
1: Yeah.
3: Anyway.
5: Well, surely there's an app for that.
1: Oh.
3: What?
5: Like that you put your camera in front of the banana and it'll show it in a different color profile.
3: It just seems like, look.
1: That'd be cool.
3: It seems like a little bit too much effort. But anyway.
1: What do you want to do? What's your idea?
3: I was just thinking like if there are other things that other people who are functioning adults in society are so bad at that they don't think they should be allowed to do it anymore.
1: Oh, yeah.
3: Like, what are you so bad at that you're like, I just don't think I should do that because I'm that bad?
1: Yeah.
3: Like, my partner, Sam, can't turn left. Oh, sorry, she doesn't know her left. She's not Zoolander. She's not Zoolander.
1: She's not Namby Turner.
3: she does not know left from right. Like, she does not. It doesn't matter how many times I've been over it with her. It doesn't matter how many times she holds up the L's in front of her.
1: Can't do it.
3: If we're in a car and I say to her, turn left, she cannot do it.
1: Overthinks
3: it. I have to point to which directions she's going to go. I don't think she should ever take directions.
1: My wife should never be allowed to put a load of washing on, ever.
3: Is she that bad at it, though?
1: Like,
3: I'm talking about, like, you've got to be awful at it.
1: She loses a sock every time. Like, how can you be so consistent at losing a sock?
3: That's a big...
1: So that is just a ban. You should be banned from all grocery shopping, though, as well.
3: I've been banned. You know I have been.
1: Yeah, good.
3: I've been banned from supermarkets.
1: Good. I should be banned. I think from recipes I should be banned.
3: You should be banned from anything in the kitchen.
1: I once tried to make... It was when I lived in a share house. We'd rotate the cooking. Mm. I made my share house... I called it sous-fry, which was a stir-fry sushi...
3: Mm.
1: Which meant that I put sushi in an oven. Like I bought sushi from a store and put it in an oven with a pre-made stir fry that I got from the butcher. And I was like, this is genius. Stir fry and sushi in one. Amazing.
3: Mm.
1: Anyway, everyone behind my back threw it in the bin.
3: Yes.
1: I didn't know that.
3: You should be banned from driving, I think.
1: That's a fair point. If Vic Rose
3: really bad driver.
1: And if the authorities are listening,
3: like,
1: the artist
3: really, really bad.
1: Yeah,
3: there's a number of times I've been in the car with you and I've felt... I feared for my life.
1: Annalise, you want to talk about Will's driving?
4: Yeah, I want to
6: piping a little bit. You should be banned from driving, Will.
3: You reckon?
6: Yeah, after you got back from Europe, you've been.
3: Well, I was driving on the right side of the road.
6: Wrong side of the road.
1: That's a flag. That's a real red flag.
3: Confidently, I was driving the right side of the road.
4: Also on Dadventure, you got lost coming out of the hotel car park.
6: Twice.
1: Yeah, boom. Look at that, mate. Look at that. Don't take a shot at the king.
3: Well, there's going to. Are you the king?
1: I'm the king now. Anyway, I like this. 131065 is the number. Is there something you are so bad at? Or you can dob someone in. That's fun. Is there something that someone you know or you are so bad at that you should be banned from it?
3: Like just take yourself out of the game.
1: Yeah.
3: Just put your hand up and go, I can't do that. And I don't know why I keep trying to do that. It never goes well for me.
1: Yep. It's drinking for me at the moment.
3: Oh, that might get
1: not good at it.
3: That might get a bit serious.
1: Not good at it.
3: We'll take your calls up next. 131065, Will and Woody.
0: It would mean the world to me if you followed the boys on the socials, as I don't have much time left. At Will and Woody on all the socials.
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1: It's Freedom Fridays.
2: They may take our lives, but they'll never take your freedom.
1: Okay, so every Friday we get 10 minutes to do whatever we want to do on the show without the producers telling us whether it's good, bad, whatever it is. Yeah. Today, I want to know, 131065, my idea that didn't get in the show is, what are you so bad at? You just think you shouldn't be allowed to do it. And this is a full honesty session. Yep. Just, it doesn't necessarily need to be out and about, like in society. But this is just an honesty session. What you shouldn't, you know, there might even be something that you do at home that you're like, I just shouldn't do that anymore.
3: Yep, that's fair. It's good to cleanse your system and also just move forward with your life. There's so many other things you're good at. I'll throw one in the ring for myself. I just shouldn't be allowed ever to book anything.
1: Yeah,
3: ever.
1: No, you're bad. Didn't you have a date night recently with Mim where you booked like wrong night, wrong hotel room, wrong restaurant? But you got the trifecta?
3: No, we rocked up to an experience, a sensory experience, and they were confused as to why the booking wasn't in the system. And then they found us because I'd booked it for 11 a.m. that day.
1: And you, Mim's the same though, right? Like yeah, she's so done this with flights.
3: We've got a problem with booking thing. We've rocked up to the airport before, and they've like. Your flight left a month ago.
1: great. Kids. That's crazy.
3: No, it's mental. Sometimes, honestly, my 3-year-old is in charge of the plans. She has to be. She's the only one who can figure it out. She's like, get online, love.
1: Yeah, you're also not only, I think you should be banned from booking things, you should be banned from ordering things as well.
3: Yeah, I do stuff that
1: you
3: up
1: make
3: a lot.
1: Really yeah. bad purchases.
3: Oh, yeah.
1: Online.
3: Yeah.
1: You
3: yeah.
1: make awful purchases.
3: Recently.
1: In restaurants. One time I went to a restaurant with you and you ordered half a loaf of sourdough and half a dozen oysters. The worst order I've ever seen in my life.
3: All I could have on the menu.
1: The worst order ever. But they were like, sir, please, just help, please, get something.
3: No, I
1: this
3: know.
1: Is pathetic. The chef nearly turned it away.
3: Yeah, well, the chef should have better options on his menu. Sorry.
1: Wow.
3: I'm sorry, but if someone has issues with dairy, gluten, onion and garlic, you should be able to allow for that. Let's go to Armana here.
1: It's the shittest dinner I've ever seen.
3: It's always bad, mate. It's always bad.
1: Armana.
3: Yeah.
1: Smearing the oyster on your bread.
3: You've got a suggestion for Will. Talk to me, Armana. What do you want to suggest?
1: Oh, yes. Armana, sorry. I should give everyone context. The thing I should be banned from doing is picking bananas. I literally, I can't do it. I'm colorblind. Green and yellow bananas, I literally cannot tell the difference.
3: If you see a man with his nose like in the bananas, that's Will.
1: I brought home a bunch of bananas that could have been a bunch of limes like last week. It was crazy.
3: Amana, what's your suggestion to Will?
4: Okay, my suggestion is take a photo, upload it to ChatGPT, and just mention to ChatGPT you are colorblind. Can you tell me if this is yellow or green?
1: Nice, Amana. Thank you. That's
3: AI,
1: really good. You know I'm off the AI. I'm off the AI.
3: Well, get on it, mate.
1: I'm not helping the apocalypse on its way. I'm not doing it.
3: Mate,
1: I'm not doing
3: it. The apocalypse is coming anyway. You may as well live
1: Can
3: a
1: Can I just say, I think
3: before.
1: Producer Annalise should be banned from taking photos publicly.
5: Sorry?
1: It's always photos. Just such an ordeal. You never get the right one.
5: No, I do.
1: We always end up taking 25.
3: You took a photo at Abbey Road walking the wrong way.
5: Yeah, but that was one photo. That was one time.
1: For
5: and
1: that
5: looked amazing.
1: I think you should be banned from like that sort of level of sightseeing as well.
5: Okay.
1: It's just too much.
3: Okay.
1: Yeah. It's too much.
5: Yeah, it is a lot.
1: It's a lot.
5: It's pretty full on. But I'm
1: Let's go to Paul.
5: Okay.
1: Let's go to Paul.
3: I'm willing to improve as Will cuts you off. Paul, this is your wife. What should she be banned from?
6: Oh, yeah, my wife should be banned from replacing the toilet roll because she always puts it on backwards. Oh,
3: okay, so which way is the right way for you? Under or over?
6: No. The over, not under.
3: I prefer under.
1: I prefer under as well. I'm an under guy.
3: Paul, you get more leverage. You get more leverage.
1: Now, guys, let's not fall into a classic trope of a commercial radio topic that has been done.
3: No, fair
1: Good
3: enough,
1: on you, Paulie.
3: Fair enough,
1: that
3: Paulie.
1: Is a pain in the ass, though. That does suck.
3: It'd be annoying if you and your partner had differing views on over or under. That's almost a... Got to get two toilets.
1: Got to sort that out.
3: Let's go to Megan here, 131065. Megan, this is a confession. You think you should be banned from something because you're so bad at it.
7: Yeah, so there's a confession that I'm very bad in dancing and also singing, so I should definitely be banned from both.
3: Interesting. So,
1: I would love a banning. Like, I would love a dance band that was just understood. So, you know when you get to... Because I'm an awful dancer.
3: You are. It's
1: and
3: terrific.
1: You get to a place and everyone's like... Let's go dancing. I would just love like a little card or something that was just like, I'm exempt.
3: Yeah.
1: You can't guilt trip me. You can't make me feel bad for not dancing. I'm so happy not dancing.
3: And you're weird to dance.
1: Just leave me alone.
3: Yeah, totally. Well, what happens there? Because you kind of go for some stuff and
1: no, I haven't gone for a move in since I had kids. I reckon 5 years ago, I reckon I would have gone for a move, and that's, you know, probably the night that we conceived Max. I reckon I was like, I just need to move on to the next chapter of my life.
3: Can't believe anything was conceived after you danced, because that
1: she didn't say it.
3: That is
1: no,
3: a turn
1: she didn't
3: on.
1: Say it.
3: But you went for some moves at Club 237 in Townsville, and what's going on there?
1: No, well, I told you I don't want to go down there. Now, Megan, the other thing that you said that you. What did I go for? Did I try the sprinkler? Did I? I like the sprinkler.
3: Yeah, you did go for the sprinkler.
1: Megan. Megan.
7: Yeah.
1: What? So the singing's that bad?
7: It's horrible.
1: Okay, can we?
7: Not only the singing is bad, I can't remember the lyrics either. So.
1: Megan, can we?
3: Yeah.
1: Can we get a bit of a sample?
7: Yeah. No.
3: Please. Megan, say this is your send off. Megan, this can be your final
1: send off.
3: Final
1: song. I reckon
3: after this, we'll never sing again.
1: No. And you can say, look, I've agreed with the radio station.
7: Any glass or anything in your studio,
1: Megan, I'll give you. Megan, are you giving something to Dad for Father's Day? No, not currently. I'll give you a $100 jockey voucher to spend on Dad or your partner or whatever it is if you give us a bit of your singing.
7: But I can't even remember lyrics.
1: Okay, what song do you know?
7: That's the thing. I don't know even the lyrics.
1: Right, what's the most well-known song we could play at Button Pusher, Tommy?
7: Adults. I know Adults song. I'm listening to them constantly, but I don't remember any lyrics.
3: Adele.
7: Yeah.
1: Oh, okay. Yes. Okay. I mean, gee whiz. Go set the you've really degree of difficulty 10.
3: We're gonna play.
1: It though. Got to shoot for the moon, Megan.
3: Someone like you, is that like? Oh. Here we go, God. Megan. Join in. Join in.
7: No, I can't. It's just so bad.
1: You just can't even get into it. You can't even start.
7: No, I can't even. I can't even. Like,
1: Megan.
7: Really?
1: Megan.
7: Yes.
1: We're not going to go to the traffic until I hear a bar from you.
7: Okay. Just go to the table turning.
3: The what's that? Table turning? What's turning of tables?
7: Yeah, that one in the adult.
3: Okay. Here it is.
7: Oh my god!
1: You were so close. You tried.
3: What about like Twinkle Little Star? What do we do that one? Let's go. Like Twinkle.
7: Okay, that's what I know.
3: Go.
7: Twinkle. Okay, it's so bad, guys.
3: Okay, here we go. Go on. Here
7: twinkle,
3: we go. Here we go.
7: Twinkle Little Star. I don't know the rest.
1: Absolute basket case.
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1: 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Kiss.

0: those mates that just want to keep going. It's Will and Woody keeping you up.
1: In the lead up to Father's Day, Woods, you and I took our daughters to Movie World, all thanks to Chemist Warehouse on a dad venture. If you missed any of it, have a listen to this.
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1: Woody, we just completed our second dad venture, taking our daughters to a theme park for the very first time.
3: This was a definite step up from the camping trip we did last year.
1: Our partner set us some rules.
4: No sugar, please.
5: What is that?
6: It's a snow cone.
5: Can I have one?
3: Yeah, just don't tell mummy.
7: All right, I reckon we're gonna get an ice cream.
5: Yay!
6: Chocolate?
5: Yeah.
8: Now, Maxie, remember, we don't tell mum about the ice cream.
4: No saying when I was your age more than three times a day.
3: Hey, did you know your daddy went on this ride when he was a little boy?
9: When I was your age, we used to get straws with our snow cones.
4: No more than one souvenir.
9: Oh, you want a bat cape?
8: Or you could get a Superman tutu.
5: And a Batman toy.
6: Should we try and win some of these big chilies?
5: Is this a nice girl too?
9: We might be able to have a look in here for a toy if you would like a toy.
5: Yeah.
10: Me too.
5: Me too.
3: We needed all the help we could get.
11: Hey, Remy, I reckon this is our first ever ride.
6: You can only go on this ride if you've got enough sunscreen on.
5: Yeah, but then my face.
6: No, I didn't touch your face paint.
11: Hey, Remy.
5: Just stop talking and listen.

0: I spat on you.
1: Wow, what do we think, Maxie?
2: Was that great?
3: Yeah.
1: Would you guys like one of those stuffed toys over there?
3: Yeah, I'm the dog.
1: Okay, let's
3: go. I want a dog too.
0: Yeah, okay, well, stand back, girls, because all dads need to do here is get one in the hoop. Oh, I didn't quite get it. And, oh. Not a problem, not a problem. We're just warming up. Oh, oh. Puppy dog! Who's getting a puppy dog?
4: Don't worry, we're gonna get one. Don't you worry. We're gonna get one.
0: We're going again, we're going again, we're going again. We're going again. Hey, we're not gonna leave here without that dog, all right?
5: Looks like he's trying for you now.
4: Oh! Don't worry. Yeah? Don't worry, we're gonna get one.
3: We have one more, Daddy.
0: And there it is.
4: And there it is! And there it is!
5: Oh, he got it.
0: Your daddy. He's done it again. It feels good. It feels good to be the better dad.
6: But the pressure was on. I promised my daughter she would meet Batman and drive the Batmobile.
3: But when Batman is here and eats with me, I'll be hungry.
0: You'll be hungry if Batman eats with you?
3: Yeah.
0: I don't think we'll be eating with Batman.
6: Will our daughters finally meet their hero, or does Woody have some serious explaining to do? She was in bed crying because she wasn't sure if Batman was going to say that he loved her back.
3: Go,
0: where is he?
3: Go,
0: oh my gosh.
3: It's Batman.
2: Hi, Batman.
3: Hi.
7: What was your name, sweetie?
3: Maxie.
7: Your name is Maxie?
3: My name is Remy.
7: Nice to meet you, Remy.
0: You want to go in the Batmobile?
3: Yeah.
0: Okay.
7: Oh my gosh.
3: Remy.

0: see of Batman?
1: I think Batman is my friend now.
2: He said I'm a part of a crew and he loves me.
3: He loves me and I didn't realise.
4: All right, here we are at the junior driving school. Woodrow, Bethany, loser, has to go on the big roller coaster. So to drive, press your foot on that pedal there. Are you ready?
1: Yeah.
0: We're in a race against Max.
1: Max is our friend.
0: Of course Max is our friend. We're just having a friendly race. The key is we'll never hit the brakes.
4: You're going to eat our rubber. Let's do this thing.
5: Let's go, Maxie.
4: Put your foot down, Muffin. You've got to keep your foot down.
0: Cheating, cheating.
1: You have to be our friend, OK?
4: That's it, Maxie.
1: I am going to be you.
0: OK, should we go left?
4: Have they gone the wrong way?
0: Whoa.
4: They went the wrong way.
0: Right, turn left, turn left, turn left.
4: Quick, let's go.
0: I think it was a draw.
4: Might mean that both daddies have to go on the roller coaster.
6: And we recorded all that audio on a GoPro, which went missing.
7: At the start of the show was missing.
6: At the start of the show was missing. The great news is it has been found by the hotel we were staying at, which also suggests that it was actually Darcy who lost the GoPro.
8: Well, can I offer some new information?
6: Yes,
7: if it involves your mum.
6: Oh, so weird comment with no...
8: It actually doesn't.
6: Weird comment with no context. Very weird comment with no context. Yeah, go on, yeah. Darcy. Go on, Darcy.
8: No, you know what? I don't even feel like it anymore.
6: Fair enough. Let's go to traffic.
8: Actually, I don't want to hear it.
6: Go on.
8: It was Joe's fault. It was in Joe's room.
6: Oh! Shots fired.
9: Darcy has a hot mum.
7: Yeah, he does. Hard to escape. All right. Thanks so much for everybody that listened to the Dadventure. I hope you guys enjoyed it. 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Memories everywhere on that trip. 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

0: The Kiss You Love has a new morning, Monday, November 9. 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

0: Years from now, you'll still be talking about Kiss's grand final party.
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0: you look easy. You and five mates at the NRL grand final with the best tickets in town. 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
1: 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That's when I knew that your heart was scarring. 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

0: The Kiss You Love has a new morning, Monday, November 9. 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
1: You've already given me around about 19 different reasons not to.
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0: Amy Gerard.
2: When I was about 6, I was stung by blue bottle tentacles. 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And he just pulled his old member out and did a wee on me.
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0: Big laughs, big personalities, big mornings. Chris, Amy and Jack in the morning. 6 to 9 starts November 9. 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

0: turns slowly. 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
1: Hey, it's Taylor Swift. 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Uh-huh.

0: The Kiss You Love has a new morning, Monday, November 9. 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
1: The magazine's in the waiting room. I'm on one of them.
0: Amy Gerard.
3: A friend of mine actually told me last week that he reckons I've aged by like 5 years. And I was like, what the F? Wow, good to see you too, hun. Everybody
0: feel good. And together with Jack Charles.
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24: In Riverstone, a crash impacting southbounders on Boundary Road at Windsor Road. In Melong, a crash closing Putty Road both directions between Milbradale and Weenie Creek. In Lane Cove, emergency works closing one northbound lane on Centennial Avenue near Burns Bay Road. The M4 moving well through Parramatta. 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End

0: 5-year-old says it's the dream way to finish. Chris Fagan also complimenting the competition.
1: I know you'll be feeling tremendously disappointed right now, but if I was being completely honest, you guys probably deserve to win the game. My boys, they've got a stack of heart and they know how to fight their way right to the end.
0: That audio, courtesy of Channel 7. The Pope has praised young people for the enthusiasm, energy and commitment that they're bringing to the Catholic Church during a massive open-air mass in Paris. The Pontiff, riding down the Champs-Élysées in his Pope-mobile, where about 700,000 people had gathered. More than 1 million firearms are now in Queensland, with Queenslanders purchasing another 18,000 so far this year. The Sunshine State's firearm register is one step closer now to being built after police locked in a contract. It follows a years-long tender process. More drivers are running into potholes across New South Wales, with the NRMA receiving more than 400 call-outs for severe damage a day. A new American research shows almost 3 in 10 Gen Zers have not had sex in the past 3 months.
2: Boost your mornings with a fruit that's both delicious and nutritious. Our green gold Australian avocados. What can't Australian avocados do?
0: In the NRL, the Panthers will face the Knights today at Accor Stadium, fighting for a spot in the NRL Grand Final. The winner will take on the Roosters next Sunday. In the women's NRL, the Roosters are the first team through to the NRLW Grand Final after a 20-10 victory over the Raiders. And after beating the Fremantle Dockers by 7 points at the MCG, the Lions are expected to head back to Brisbane. Logan Morris has told Seven it was an unbelievable fight back.
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0: Grey skies with a good chance of rain today. We're heading for a top of 19 degrees, a little windy as well. Cloudy tomorrow, reaching 20, and then clouds starting to clear on Tuesday, 22.
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6: Hiya! How you doing? 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So, we chit-chat with Shepherd this week. They've got an incredible new song called Night Drive. They've got some goss too. We'll chat to Shepherd. Really excited about that song. I think you'll like it. New music out of Angus and Julia Stone. But I caught up with Yes Boone recently. We talked about his latest one called Nosebleeds, which is very cool.
7: Yeah, I've been playing it for a while. Yeah, it's been good to test it. And then, you know, I think people's ears perk up a bit. Like, oh, what is this? Like, it gets your attention a little bit. It's pretty abrasive, you know? So. Yeah. That's always a good sign. It's a great test. It's like just playing live, you know.
6: Yeah. Oh, man. If you're watching an entire room jump to this sort of stuff, you're doing something electric, you know.
7: Yeah, it's in the zeitgeist a bit at the moment, this sort of flavor. I think it's sort of timed well as well, that sort of throwback sound you're referring to. I think people are kind of ready for that right now, where they're like, yeah, this feels like what I'm onto.
6: A little bit familiar, yeah. Yet brand new at the same time.
7: Yeah, yeah.
6: We got to get it out there. Yes, Boone, song's called Nosebleeds. It is on Kiss Australia right now.

0: everyone. Thank you for having Kiss on.
1: This is Kiss Australia. Kiss.
0: Yeah, we're 100% Aus-made music right now. Yeah, maybe you're a band. Maybe you're a singer. You're an artist. You're making music, and we'd love to hear it. You can get in touch with us on Kiss socials or my socials, Gordy_Picks is where I'm at. I'm recently chit-chatting with Angus and Julia Stone, the brand new album, album number 7 technically. It's called Karaoke Bar. And we sort of started by talking about if they still celebrate, like, you know, like the pre-release, you know, the night before.
2: You know, all those little moments happen naturally, like champagne on the plane, flying in, seeing Sydney just glowing, knowing that you're just about to release a record. It's quite... it feels fortuitous and magical. And
0: yeah, what album is this now? This is album
3: 7.
0: Is this 7?
3: Well, yeah, it's 6 in terms of, like, you know, studio records, I guess. But we released a record that we consider a record, which we did for an Xbox game. But they're all songs. It was for a game called Life is Strange. And so this is 7, including that.
0: My God, dude, that's an achievement. Do you ever stop and just sort of think about that achievement? Like, that's pretty crazy.
2: I was thinking about it last night. So for me, record-wise, it's around 15 albums with Dope and Lady and my solo. And Julia, I'm sure you're getting up there as well. With it's pretty crazy to think that, yeah, this version of journaling marks chapters through what you're going through in life in song format, and it's poetic nature. It's something that you can tell yourself without, you know, sometimes being able to talk to yourself about what's going on, and the music is such an integral part of growth and evolving in the world. It's a cool thing.
0: The album is called Karaoke Bar. The new one out of Angus and Julia Stone is called The Start, and it's on Kiss now.

0: hey, how you doing? You're hanging out with Kiss.
1: Non-stop Aussie hits. Now, this is Kiss Australia.
0: All right, Shepherd back with new music. And, oh man, I love the band. And I genuinely freaking love this new song. And if you don't, we cannot be friends. No, it's really good. It's some of their best work in years. It's called Night Drive. And they came in and told them how much I love it. And I love them.
2: Oh, mate, thank you. Funny story, because we wrote this in Sweden, right? I flew over. Amy was too pregnant to fly, so she zoomed in. And it was the first session that we had in Sweden with this guy, Robin. And it was an Amy song. We were writing it for Amy. And so because she wasn't there, I did her intro as like this, I've been around long enough to know, trying to pretend to be Amy. And then it made sense for her to be in the second verse.
0: Yeah.
2: And then like,
3: everyone was like, George does Amy better than Amy.
2: So that's how that came about.
0: Wow.
2: I wasn't supposed to be on the first verse.
0: Yeah. And then you do pick up in the middle of the song, right?
3: Yeah.
2: It's the best George impression.
0: Let's get this song on. Guys, go for it.
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8: In Lane Cove, there's emergency roadworks. Checking out an northbound lane on Centennial Avenue near Burns Bay Road. In the CBD, we've got roadworks on Bridge Street between George Street and Young Street. A contact flow is in place. Looking good northbound on the M1 on your run into the Central Coast. Donut King's awesome new donut range is available in-store now to celebrate Paw Patrol the Dino Movie in cinemas. Hurry, try them all at Donut King before they go extinct. The Kiss Car showers, top of 18 today in the city and 18 in the west. That's Kiss, traffic and weather together.
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1: This is Kiss Australia.
0: Yeah, a show dedicated to giving you 100% Oz-made music. Let's talk Leah, L-E-E, capital A. You might have known her a couple of years back. She was on the Eurovision Australia Decides, took a break from music, coming back. And I said to her, like, is that making you nervous? What's making you nervous more, like coming back to music or like releasing these singles? Where are we at?
2: Great question. I think it's a bit of both. Like, it's always a little bit nerve-wracking to kind of come back when you've had a long break. But I'm always, like, so excited. It's my absolute passion. I love music. It's been my passion since I could walk. So I'm always excited. And I have, like, the best supporters in the whole world. They are the sweetest, sweetest people. So I just, yeah. I love it.
0: We got to hear this. It's kind of a bougie song, you know, and it sounds expensive. The song's called Warning. It's all about just being classy. And check it out. Warning, Leah, Kiss Australia. Let's do it.

0: years from now, you'll still be talking about Kiss's grand final party.
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12: In Lenco, we've got emergency roadworks checking out a northbound lane on Centennial Avenue near Burns Bay Road, St Clair to Erskine Park. Ongoing works on Mamre Road both ways between the M4 and Erskine Park Road. Darlinghurst steady southbound on the Eastern Distributor and looking good southbound on the M7 through Lighthorse Interchange. Renovating? 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Vickers car showers, top of 18 today in the city, 18 in the west. That's Kiss. Traffic and weather together.
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16: Good morning, Alana McIntyre here with the latest. After defeating the Dockers at the MCG, Chris Fagan has now won three AFL Grand Finals. The Brisbane coach says he's now considering whether or not to retire.
17: I've been coaching the club for 10 years now and I've got to work out whether it's the right thing to continue on, which might sound a strange thing for me to say after we've just won a premiership, but I don't really want to be that guy that hangs around until... we fail.
16: The Pope has stopped the Champs-Élysées to bless babies and young people, with huge crowds watching on in Paris. About 700,000 people attended his open-air mass there. Pope Leo is now heading to Lourdes, where he's expected to hold private talks with seven victims of sexual abuse. An advertising blitz about bird flu

0: launches today across Australia. The new educational campaign, Bird Flu Know What To Do, is part of the federal government's $250 million response to the deadly strain. Australians will also be advised on how to protect their pets. New South Wales drivers are running into a lot of potholes at the moment, the NRMA receiving more than 400 call-outs for severe damage a day, and rapper Nicki Minaj has slammed the Democrats, the artist telling Fox News the American party is getting too involved in the entertainment industry.
1: Way too caught up in pop culture, for lack of a better term. I think that they've allowed their relationships with artists cause them to act like children.
2: Boost your mornings with a fruit that's both delicious and nutritious. Our green gold Australian avocados. What can't Australian avocados do?
0: In NRL, Ivan Cleary and Sissy's son Nathan's ready to go for their preliminary final against the Knights today. They'll meet at a call for a spot in the grand final against the Roosters. In the NRLW, the women have beaten the Raiders 20-10, booking a spot in the grand final as well. And after missing out on the AFL club's first ever flag, Freo captain Alex Pearce has this message for the Purple Army.
3: We won't give up and we'll fight and we'll be back here again.
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0: Grey skies with a good chance of rain today. We're heading for a top of 19 degrees, a little windy as well. Cloudy tomorrow, reaching 20, and then clouds starting to clear on Tuesday, 22.
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6: 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But right now, we've got incredible artists to put you across very soon. Gemma Siles is coming, Jack Ray, the guy who owns the biggest Aus-made album in the country. New music coming out of the Road Traders, but let's talk Rachel Fahim. She's got a new one out called Our Funeral. This is it on Kiss Australia.

0: Hey, you've got a kiss. We're so Aussie right now.
1: 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Now, this is Kiss Australia.
0: Yeah. We're 100% Aussie music, 2 hours worth right now on Kiss, but 24/7 on your free iHeart app. Anytime you want to get amongst some amazing Oz music, check out Kiss Australia there. Let's talk Gemma Siles. Oh my God, did I become a fan of Gemma over the last week or so? Very, very cool. Someone put her EP in front of me and just, can I just tell, total talent, an absolute powerhouse vocally, and you're going to hear her song in a sec, but some really cool and crazy life experiences already at such a young age.
2: It's the funniest story. I actually was like, last year I was quite sick. I found out I had a tumor. And so I was dealing with all of that. And when the EP dropped, I actually had the NGV gala the next night. So the next day, I think, roughly. And so EP dropped, then went there, and then went straight into the hospital.
0: She's got things to do. You've got a list of things. Okay.
2: Wow. Yeah, so it was a bit of a whirlwind, and it's really nice to like be able to process it now. It was crazy. I was not expecting it to chart the way that it did. Insane.
0: Yeah. So. Like, I'm so sorry that you went through that, but also, I'm so glad that you're better and you're here and you're making music. What a trip.
2: Thank you. Well, yeah, I mean,
0: what a cool chapter though, because I mean, they always sort of say experiences define who you are, and to go through something like that and to come off the back end stronger and resilient and wiser, maybe.
2: It really did. Yeah, no, honestly, it really did change me. I feel a lot calmer in things. I don't stress a lot about things anymore. But I don't know if that was because of the tumor itself, because it was, I'm pretty sure it obviously messed with a lot of my hormones and stuff. So as soon as that came out, I was just like, felt like a completely different person.
0: Gemma Siles is the artist. Her song is really cool. It's called Shouldn't. And we're going to do this now. We're Kiss Australia. Let's go.

0: Hey, we're Kiss Australia. Let's go with the guy who owns the biggest Aussie album in the country. His name is the incredible Jack Gray. His latest one's called Blind Lovin'. Let's do it.
1: Hey, what's up? It's Jack Gray. Here's my new song, Blind Lovin', here on Kiss.

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6: Ian Lane Cove, we've got emergency roadworks taking out a northbound lane on Centennial Avenue near Bams Bay Road. The M7 motorway looking pretty good in both directions through Light Horse Interchange. Later on this afternoon, we have NRL on at a Core Stadium. It's going to be busy on the M4, Homebush Bay Drive and Concord Road. 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Vic Yaskar, showers, top of 18 today in the city and 18 in the west. That's KISS, traffic and weather together.
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0: Let's talk about the Rogue Traders. They've teamed up with Danny Minogue. I'm calling them the Minogue Traders. I'm also an idiot. Really excited to be playing this song. Very cool. Rogue Traders with Danny Minogue or Dirty Dirty Disco. We spoke, I spoke to him about this and
2: like we are so amped, like to get someone like Danny to come along and, you know, be a part of our little world. No, awesome. It's been such a ride already. And yeah, we're actually pumped. It's so much fun, honestly.
3: We kind of feel like we've pulled off this enormous prank on everyone and just like, you know, yeah, we're still here, guys.
2: And it's been fun keeping it a secret too, to be honest. So, and just like teasing little bits and pieces and then finally be
3: able to. So we've had a little WhatsApp thread, Danny, Nat and myself, and we have just been like squealing like teenagers watching everyone's reactions online. And yeah, like Nat said, we've been teasing this for a couple of weeks. Mm. Little drops here and there and people are starting to put it together.
2: Comments are hilarious. Some of them are so like out there and funny.
0: Oh my God, and like guesses on who the vocalist is.
2: Oh yeah, but then also when they found out like, oh my God, I'm going to, what, like my little gay heart's going to pee itself if my heart was a...
3: If my heart wore underpants, it was peeing itself.
2: Of course, yeah. Like, I'm going to pee my pants if my heart... they're just like the weirdest things that people are saying and just, yeah, it's exciting.
0: Let's get it on. The Rogue Traders with Danny Minogue. This is Dirty Dirty Disco on KISS.

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3: Sydney traffic. In Lane Cove, we've got emergency roadworks. Checking out an northbound lane on Centennial Avenue near Burns Bay Road. The M7 motorway looking good southbound through Lighthorse Interchange. No delays eastbound on the M5 through Moorbank past Moorbank Avenue. And it's a 19-minute run on the M4 eastbound from Mulgoa Road, Jamison Town to Church Street, Parramatta. 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The Kiss Car showers, top of 18 today in the city and 18 in the west. That's Kiss, traffic and weather together.
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7: Good morning, Alana McIntyre here with the latest. Lions fans have taken over Melbourne, celebrating three AFL Grand Final wins in a row. The Brisbane side defeating Fremantle yesterday at the G in front of more than 100,000 people. The players have partied well into the night and will head to Brunswick Street Oval today when they surface from their hotel in Melbourne before flying back to Brisbane. The federal government's educational bird flu campaign launches today. Bird Flu Know What To Do is part of the Albanese government's $250 million response to the deadly H5 strain. The plan is to educate Australians on the signs of bird flu and how to protect their own pets and birds. Donald Trump has rejected a deal with Tehran to reopen the Strait of Hormuz, the US president saying the US already has total control.
8: I want to make a deal where they open the strait immediately because they're losing so badly. You know, you don't read that or you don't see that in the fake news.
7: At least 12 people have died in a bombing in Pakistan at a roadside police checkpoint. The Taliban has claimed responsibility for the attack. Queenslanders have purchased another 18,000 firearms so far this year. Investigations are underway around why a planned hazard reduction burn briefly escaped lines in Sydney Southwest. And after fulfilling his promise to skydive with a Canadian veteran, Prince Harry says he loves living back in the UK.
9: It's been great. It's been great to be back on British soil. The kids are happy in school.
2: 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Our green gold Australian avocados. What can't Australian avocados do?
7: Today, the Panthers will fight the Knights at a call for a spot in next week's grand final against the Chooks. The Roosters women have booked their third spot in a grand final in a row. Canberra's Sheridan Gallagher was penalised for pulling Isabel Kelly's hair as she raced towards the try line.
10: I was pretty stuffed. I don't know, to be honest. I think that, at the end of the day, it was, you know, it's a hair pull.
7: The Chooks beating the Raiders last night in the NRLW 20-10.
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7: Grey skies with a good chance of rain today. We're heading for a top of 19 degrees, a little windy as well. Cloudy tomorrow reaching 20 and then clouds starting to clear on Tuesday 22.

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1: In the CBD, we've got roadworks on Bridge Street between George Street and Young Street. A contra flow is in place. The M7 motorway is steady in both directions through Lighthorse Interchange. It's a 10-minute run on the M2 eastbound from Windsor Road to Lane Cove Tunnel. No delay southbound on the M1 into Wollongong. 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That's Kiss. Traffic and weather together.
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5: Sydney traffic. In Lane Cove, there's emergency roadworks closing a northbound lane on Centennial Avenue near Burns Bay Road. The M1 looking good northbound on your run into the Central Coast. In Darlinghurst, no delay southbound on the Eastern Distributor. And we have a 16-minute run on the M7 southbound from Richmond Road to Preston. 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The Kiss Car showers. Top of 18 today in the city and 18 in the west. That's Kiss. Traffic and weather together.
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9: Good morning, Alana McIntyre here with the latest. Lions fans have been roaring through the night in Melbourne after the Brisbane side defeated the Dockers at the MCG with 4 goals in the final 4 minutes. The players also partied well into the night. The team is heading to Brunswick Street Oval today before flying back to Brisbane. Overseas, Pope Leo has arrived in Lourdes, where he's expected to hold private talks with 7 victims of sexual abuse. The Pope has opened his time there with a silent prayer at the Grotto of the Apparitions. The Pontiff, riding down the Champs-Élysées in the Popemobile in Paris, stopping to bless babies and young people. About 700,000 people attended his open-air mass. Donald Trump has rejected a deal with Tehran to reopen the Strait of Hormuz. The US president says it's because Iran is losing.
10: But we're winning tremendously. We have total control of the Hormuz Strait. Massive amounts of oil are coming out of the Hormuz Strait.
9: Back home, more drivers are running into potholes in New South Wales, with the NRMA receiving more than 400 call-outs for severe damage a day. Experts want crocodiles removed from Rockhampton's Fitzroy River for the 2032 Games to keep people safe. And new American research shows almost 3 in 10 Gen Zers have not had sex in the past 3 months. And almost 1 in 5 18 to 29-year-olds are virgins.
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9: The Panthers will face the Knights today at Accor Stadium. They'll be fighting for a spot in the NRL Grand Final. The winner will take on the Roosters next Sunday. And in the NRLW, the Chooks are also through to the Grand Final after they beat the Raiders last night. Chris Fagan has now won 3 AFL Grand Finals with the Lions. The Brisbane coach is considering leaving it at that.
12: And there's a little bit inside me that would rather walk away when the team's on top, I've got to be honest.
9: Fremantle skipper Alex Pearce went down with an Achilles injury during their loss yesterday at the G.
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9: Grey skies with a good chance of rain today. We're heading for a top of 19 degrees, a little windy as well. Cloudy tomorrow, reaching 20, and then clouds starting to clear on Tuesday, 22.
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1: Lankove Emergency Roadworks, northbound on Centennial Avenue near Burns Bay Road through Canterbury, looking good westbound on Canterbury Road. Dunninghurst, it's a delay free run southbound on the Eastern Distributor. And no delays through Des Moines, both ways on Victoria Road. 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The Kiska showers, top of 18 today in the city and 18 in the west. That's KISS, traffic and weather together.
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